0: cloudy with a high of 82. Thursday, a chance of afternoon showers and storms, mostly sunny with a high of 85. Friday, a chance of showers and storms, mostly sunny with a high of 87. And for Saturday, a chance of showers and storms, partly sunny with a high of 84. The pollen count for Sunday is expected to be high for grasses. That's your extended local forecast from Colonial Beach Community Radio.
1: Here are the tides as reported for the Potomac at Colonial Beach for Sunday. High tides at 7:06 a.m. and 7:33 p.m. Low tides at 12:40 a.m. and 12:58 p.m. For Monday, high tides at 7:52 a.m. and 8:17 p.m. Low tides at 1:24 a.m. and 1:35 p.m. That's the weather and tides from WWER.
2: This is your WWER Dahlgren Boom Report for Sunday, July 5th through Friday, July 10th. On Sunday and Monday, there is no scheduled range testing. On Tuesday, there is the potential to create loud noise downrange with river restrictions approximately 15,000 yards downrange below the yellow M buoy and to the yellow L buoy. On Wednesday, there is the potential to create very loud noise downrange with river restrictions approximately 15,000 yards downrange below the yellow M buoy and to the yellow L buoy. On Thursday, there is the potential to create loud noise downrange with river restrictions approximately 15,000 yards downrange below the yellow M buoy and to the yellow L buoy. On Friday, there is no noise, but the river is restricted approximately 10,000 yards downrange below the yellow O buoy and to the yellow N buoy. This has been your WWER Dahlgren Boom Report.
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4: Ladies and gentlemen, you have just found an opportunity to go back in time and hear the American music that was all the rage during the early part of the previous century. Ragtime, blues, hot jazz, boogie-woogie, big band swing, and much more. My name is Dave Tucker, your host and piano player. 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
1: Welcome back to the Early Jazz Music Review on WWER Radio. Dave Tucker, your host and piano player. You just heard the Dorsey Brothers Orchestra live with Skirts and Sweaters, one of the great New Orleans-style piano players from the modern era is Dr. John. He had a very unique style. Somehow you just always know that there's a little bit of New Orleans in his music. So let's hear Dr. John with Boxcar Boogie.

Dr. John with Boxcar Boogie. Here now the great Dick Hyman. He's still around playing a little music. Here he is with Virtuoso Rag.

In the last set, Dick Hyman with Virtuoso Rag. After that, the great Fats Waller with I Simply Adore You. And then the Fletcher Henderson Sextet. This is the group he developed in the early 1950s, well after the big band swing era, trying out a little early beboppy sound. The Fletcher Henderson Sextet with Minerva. Here now, Gene Krupa with Dracula.

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Ladies and gentlemen, we are back with the Early Jazz Music Review on WWER Radio, Colonial Beach, Virginia. Here now is the Firehouse 5 Plus 2.

The Firehouse 5 Plus 2, the Disneyland band from the 40s and 50s, early 60s. They played My Little Grass Shack, followed by Lass's Trombone, and then the Dixieland Standard 5 Foot 2. The inventor of stride piano, a form of ragtime that came out of the Upper East Coast, mainly in Harlem, his name was James P. Johnson. He was the best of them all. He mentored Fats Waller and many others. Let's hear him play his own pieces, Blueberry Rhyme, followed by Gut Stomp.

James P. Johnson with Blueberry Rhyme, followed by Gut Stomp. Let's squeeze in a few more recordings for you. Louis Armstrong with That Rhythm Man, followed by Dallas Blues.

All the trees all sway the rhythm, and the children play the rhythm, and the birds flap their wings. All the breezes slow the rhythm, and the river flow the rhythm. Every flower was in rhythm all day through. Every dance and every melody acts according to the recipe.

Louis Armstrong with That Rhythm Man, followed by Dallas Blues. Thanks for listening, everyone, to the Early Jazz Music Review on WWER Radio. 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My name is Dave Tucker, your host and piano player. We'll see you next time. Take care.

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1: Here's the National Weather Service forecast for Colonial Beach. For Sunday night, a 50-50 chance of showers and storms before midnight, mostly cloudy with a low of 75. Monday, showers and storms, mostly cloudy with a high of 84. And for Monday night, showers and storms likely with a low of 75. The pollen count for Monday is expected to be moderate for grasses. That's your local forecast from Colonial Beach Community Radio.
2: Here are the tides. It's reported for the Potomac at Colonial Beach for Sunday. High tides at 7:06 a.m. and 7:33 p.m. Low tides at 12:40 a.m. and 12:58 p.m. For Monday, high tides at 7:52 a.m. and 8:17 p.m. Low tides at 1:24 a.m. and 1:35 p.m. That's the weather and tides from WWER.

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Again, welcome to Calder's Collection from the Charlie Wilson Memorial Studio at Hawthorne Mercantile. We continue our celebration of the 4th of July 250th with Miles Davis from Porgy and Bess, Summertime.

to Symphony Hall, Boston now. John Williams and the late James Ingram, America, the Dream Goes On, written by Marilyn and Alan Bergman.

Bird, Charlie Parker, they can't take that away from me. One of America's great gifts to every other country in this earth was jazz. Dave Brubeck, Tape 5.

The four freshmen from Los Angeles, Day by Day. It was the harmony of the four freshmen that influenced Brian Wilson when he created the Beach Boys. We finished the half hour with something we played last week, Frank Sinatra, America the Beautiful, with Nelson Riddle from the Samuel Goldwyn Motion Picture Studios. More after the break.

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Welcome to the second half of Calder's Collection as we end this 4th of July celebration, 254th of July's. We just heard the Manhattan Transfer with Glenn Miller's Tuxedo Junction. You are about to hear Glenn Miller from about 1939 or 40, the same song, Tuxedo Junction.

I should mention that the level on the Glenn Miller remaster from the 78 RPM records was very low. We move ahead about 7 or 8 years to the birth of the cool. Shorty Rogers was there, and he had this song called Four Mothers.

More Birth of the Cool, Miles Davis from about 1949 or 50. Darn That Dream. We move ahead with a little bit. Bags meets Wes. Wes Montgomery and Milt Jackson. This is called Blue Rock.

the Kenton Band from the late 50s, artistry in voices and brass, Eager Beaver. We tell a story before we finish our time together with Miss Rosemary Clooney and her last concert in Honolulu. In about 1991, I was working videotape in downtown Washington at the network with Walter Cronkite and Dan Rather, and I met Miss Clooney. She came and did an interview, and I asked her for her autograph. She was a total gracious lady and a thorough professional, and she wrote, "Thanks so much, Rosie." And now, from Honolulu, we repeat the last song from the last concert, God Bless America.

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2: Here's the National Weather Service forecast for Colonial Beach. For Sunday night, a 50-50 chance of showers and storms before midnight, mostly cloudy with a low of 75. Monday, showers and storms, mostly cloudy with a high of 84. And for Monday night, showers and storms likely with a low of 75. The pollen count for Monday is expected to be moderate for grasses. That's your local forecast from Colonial Beach Community Radio.
3: Here are the tides as reported for the Potomac at Colonial Beach. For Sunday, high tides at 7:06 a.m. and 7:33 p.m., low tides at 12:40 a.m. and 12:58 p.m. For Monday, high tides at 7:52 a.m. and 8:17 p.m., low tides at 1:24 a.m. and 1:35 p.m. That's the weather and tides from WWER.
4: The United Methodist Church has exercise time on Mondays, Wednesdays, and Fridays at 9 a.m. in the Fellowship Hall of the Church, 1 Washington Avenue in Colonial Beach. 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
2: Here's the National Weather Service forecast for Colonial Beach. For Sunday night, a 50-50 chance of showers and storms before midnight, mostly cloudy with a low of 75. Monday, showers and storms, mostly cloudy with a high of 84. And for Monday night, showers and storms likely with a low of 75. The pollen count for Monday is expected to be moderate for grasses. That's your local forecast from Colonial Beach Community Radio.
3: Here are the tides as reported for the Potomac at Colonial Beach. For Sunday, high tides at 7:06 a.m. and 7:33 p.m., low tides at 12:40 a.m. and 12:58 p.m. For Monday, high tides at 7:52 a.m. and 8:17 p.m., low tides at 1:24 a.m. and 1:35 p.m. That's the weather and tides from WWER.
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2: Here's the National Weather Service forecast for Colonial Beach. For Sunday night, a 50-50 chance of showers and storms before midnight, mostly cloudy with a low of 75. Monday, showers and storms, mostly cloudy with a high of 84. And for Monday night, showers and storms likely with a low of 75. The pollen count for Monday is expected to be moderate for grasses. That's your local forecast from Colonial Beach Community Radio.
0: 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For Monday, high tides at 7:52 a.m.

0: and 8:17 p.m., low tides at 1:24 a.m. and 1:35 p.m. For Tuesday, high tides at 8:42 a.m. and 9:07 p.m., low tides at 2:14 a.m. and 2:17 p.m. That's the weather and tides from WWER.
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I'm your host, Bill Calder, and this is Night Watch. 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
2: Here's the National Weather Service forecast for Colonial Beach. For Sunday night, a 50-50 chance of showers and storms before midnight, mostly cloudy with a low of 75. Monday, showers and storms, mostly cloudy with a high of 84. And for Monday night, showers and storms likely with a low of 75. The pollen count for Monday is expected to be moderate for grasses. That's your local forecast from Colonial Beach Community Radio.
3: Here are the tides as reported for the Potomac at Colonial Beach. For Monday, high tides at 7:52 a.m. and 8:17 p.m., low tides at 1:24 a.m. and 1:35 p.m. For Tuesday, high tides at 8:42 a.m. and 9:07 p.m., low tides at 2:14 a.m. and 2:17 p.m. That's the weather and tides from WWER.
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2: Here's the National Weather Service forecast for Colonial Beach. For Sunday night, a 50-50 chance of showers and storms before midnight, mostly cloudy with a low of 75. Monday, showers and storms, mostly cloudy with a high of 84. And for Monday night, showers and storms likely with a low of 75. The pollen count for Monday is expected to be moderate for grasses. That's your local forecast from Colonial Beach Community Radio.
3: Here are the tides as reported for the Potomac at Colonial Beach. For Monday, high tides at 7:52 a.m. and 8:17 p.m., low tides at 1:24 a.m. and 1:35 p.m. For Tuesday, high tides at 8:42 a.m. and 9:07 p.m., low tides at 2:14 a.m. and 2:17 p.m. That's the weather and tides from WWER.
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2: Here's the National Weather Service forecast for Colonial Beach. For Sunday night, a 50-50 chance of showers and storms before midnight, mostly cloudy with a low of 75. Monday, showers and storms, mostly cloudy with a high of 84. And for Monday night, showers and storms likely with a low of 75. The pollen count for Monday is expected to be moderate for grasses. That's your local forecast from Colonial Beach Community Radio.
3: Here are the tides as reported for the Potomac at Colonial Beach. For Monday, high tides at 7:52 a.m. and 8:17 p.m. Low tides at 1:24 a.m. and 1:35 p.m. For Tuesday, high tides at 8:42 a.m. and 9:07 p.m. Low tides at 2:14 a.m. and 2:17 p.m. That's the weather and tides from WWER.
4: Here are your upcoming events. Monday, July 6th, the Ice House has wine and open game night. The Colonial Beach Moose Lodge opens 3 to 9. The kitchen will be open 5 to 8. It's cheeseburger night. On Tuesday, July 7th, El Toro has Taco Tuesday. Paula will be doing functional fitness at the Colonial Beach Community Center from 10 to 11. The Colonial Beach Moose Lodge will be open 3 to 9. Kitchen will be open 5 to 8. The feature is special steak and cheese. Wednesday, July 8th, Dockside has prime rib night. Pier 909 has spaghetti night, and it's also wind down Wednesday. The Ice House has music, trivia, karaoke, and burger night. CB Brewing has trivia starting at 6. The Colonial Beach Moose Lodge will be open 3 to 9. Kitchen will be open 5 to 8. It's wing night. On Thursday, July 9th, the Colonial Beach Farmers Market will be at the Colonial Beach Fire Department 8 to 1. Vendors include Leslie's Gardens, Rhonda's Treats, Ray's Farms. The Ice House has luncheon and cafe 11:30 to 3. Trivia starts at 7. The Colonial Beach Moose Lodge will be open 3 to 9. Kitchen will be open 5 to 8. Friday, July 10th, the Ice House has luncheon and cafe 11:30 to 3. Wings, Brews, and Bites 3 to 6:30. Live music by the Phipps starts at 6:30. Paula will be doing Hatha Yoga at the Colonial Beach Community Center from 10 to 11. The Colonial Beach Moose Lodge will be open 3 to 10. Saturday, July 11th, the Ice House has breakfast 8:30 to 11 in the cafe. Sip and Chuck Saturday with Denson starts at 4. Captain Seawalker's Yacht Rock Party starts at 6:30. The Colonial Beach Moose Lodge will be open 3 to 10. Kitchen will be open 5 to 9. Sunday, July 12th, the Ice House has breakfast 8:30 to 11 in the cafe. Live music with Robin Redmond and the Birdie River Band starts at 3. Dockside has brunch starting at 10. CB Brewing has pitcher day. 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
2: Here's the National Weather Service forecast for Colonial Beach. For Sunday night, a 50-50 chance of showers and storms before midnight, mostly cloudy with a low of 75. Monday, showers and storms, mostly cloudy with a high of 84. And for Monday night, showers and storms likely with a low of 75. The pollen count for Monday is expected to be moderate for grasses. That's your local forecast.

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1: Here are the tides as reported for the Potomac at Colonial Beach for Monday. High tides at 7:52 a.m. and 8:17 p.m. Low tides at 1:24 a.m. and 1:35 p.m. For Tuesday, high tides at 8:42 a.m. and 9:07 p.m. Low tides at 2:14 a.m. and 2:17 p.m. That's the weather and tides from WWER.
2: The Washington Parish Museum is now open and is located at the intersection of Route 3 and 205 behind the Parish Hall of St. Peter's at Oak Grove. Featuring graphic displays and artifacts honoring early Episcopal Church history, the museum highlights all churches that formed the Washington Parish from the 1600s to the present. The Washingtons, Monroes, and Lees are a few of the early American families who helped establish the Washington Parish. The museum is open on the last Saturdays of the month through October, 11 a.m. to 2 p.m. In addition, the museum will be open for the 250th anniversary celebration on Sunday, June 7th. 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
3: Ladies and gentlemen, let's take a trip back in time to the beginning of the previous century, when ragtime, ballroom dance music, the blues, Harlem hot jazz, Dixieland music, and big band swing were all the rage. 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

Ladies and gentlemen, you just heard Miff Mull and his New Orleans Blackbirds with Redhead Blues. 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My name is Dave Tucker, your host and piano player. You might hear some rain in the background, very hot here in Colonial Beach, Virginia, and this time of year, a lot of late-day thunderstorms. This show plays all things early and vintage jazz. We play traditional jazz, Dixieland, all kinds of older styles of jazz, everything from ragtime to swing. Let's get right into the show. Let's hear from the Fat Babies out of Chicago, and they're going to play for you Tight Like This, and then they're going to perform Froggy More Rag by Jelly Roll Morton.

the Fat Babies Jazz Band out of Chicago with Tight Like This, and after that, Froggy Moore Rag. Let's hear now from Morten Gunnar Larsen. He's from Norway, one of the best piano players in this idiom that I know of. Morten Gunnar Larsen with Kansas City Stomp by Jelly Roll Morton.

In the last set, we started out with Morten Gunnar Larsen with Kansas City Stomp. After that, Pete Fontaine and his Dixieland All-Stars, first with Sugar Bowl Parade, and then Washington and Lee Swing. Ladies and gentlemen, this is the Early Jazz Music Review. This is an effort to bring back something old to radio, that is the early jazz of the previous century. This music was the popular music during its day, back during the 1920s and the dance orchestras were all the rage, and the swing bands in the late 30s and 40s, the band leaders were the biggest stars around. It was pretty much, you know, band leaders and movie stars. For a lot of people listening in, the music is new to them, so it's a chance to look back and see where a lot of the music we listen to today, where does it come from? It comes from early jazz. Early jazz back then was the standard, was the music, the popular music of the day. Coming up next is the New Orleans Rhythm Kings from the 1920s. Kind of a rough recording, but something you don't hear too often. The New Orleans Rhythm Kings with Baby. After that, Bing Crosby and the Mills Brothers.

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Cause those Dixie eyes blazing, how I love to sit and gaze in to the eyes of Dinah Lee. 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

0: 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We'll be right back.
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Pee Wee Hunt with Cowbell Struts. We're going to go move up in time a little bit. We don't usually go this far after the early jazz era, but we'll do so tonight. Let's hear from Oscar Peterson and his trio with Turtleneck. And then the Skelton Skinner Big Band, a modern swing band out of Great Britain, with the classic 1920s piece, Tico Tico.

Let's have a little bit of a change of pace. Here's the Tommy Dorsey Orchestra with Mendelssohn's Spring Song. And then we'll follow with Jelly Roll Morton and his Red Hot Peppers with Wild Man Blues. That'll close out the hour, and we'll be right back after that.

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2: Here's the National Weather Service forecast for Colonial Beach. For Sunday night, a 50-50 chance of showers and storms before midnight, mostly cloudy with a low of 75. Monday, showers and storms, mostly cloudy with a high of 84. And for Monday night, showers and storms likely with a low of 75. The pollen count for Monday is expected to be moderate for grasses. That's your local forecast from Colonial Beach Community Radio.
3: Here are the tides as reported for the Potomac at Colonial Beach. For Monday, high tides at 7:52 a.m. and 8:17 p.m., low tides at 1:24 a.m. and 1:35 p.m. For Tuesday, high tides at 8:42 a.m. and 9:07 p.m., low tides at 2:14 a.m. and 2:17 p.m. That's the weather and tides from WWER.
4: The Colonial Beach Train Club meets on the second Thursday of each month at 7 p.m. at CB Train Junction, 509 Colonial Avenue in Colonial Beach. This club is for anyone who enjoys trains or model railroading. The meetings have different topics each month, and members share in discussions of railroad and model railroad-related topics. Anyone can join. Meetings may include news items, guest speakers, clinics on modeling, and workshops. The objective of the group is to share a common interest and promote interest in model railroading through community involvement. That's the second Thursday of each month, 7 p.m., at CB Train Junction, 509 Colonial Avenue.
5: Ladies and gentlemen, you have just found an opportunity to go back in time and hear the American music that was all the rage during the early part of the previous century. Ragtime, blues, hot jazz, boogie-woogie, big band swing, and much more. My name is Dave Tucker, your host and piano player. 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
1: 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Dave Tucker, your host and piano player. You just heard the Dorsey Brothers Orchestra live with Skirts and Sweaters. One of the great New Orleans-style piano players from the modern era is Dr. John. He had a very unique style. Somehow you just always know that there's a little bit of New Orleans in his music. So let's hear Dr. John with Boxcar Boogie.

Dr. John with Boxcar Boogie. Here now the great Dick Hyman. He's still around playing a little music. Here he is with Virtuoso Rag.

In the last set, Dick Hyman with Virtuoso Rag. After that, the great Fats Waller with I Simply Adore You. And then the Fletcher Henderson Sextet. This is the group he developed in the early 1950s, well after the big band swing era, trying out a little early beboppy sound. The Fletcher Henderson Sextet with Minerva. Here now, Gene Krupa with Dracula.

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Ladies and gentlemen, we are back with the Early Jazz Music Review on WWER Radio, Colonial Beach, Virginia. Here now is the Firehouse 5 Plus 2.

The Firehouse 5 Plus 2, the Disneyland band from the 40s and 50s, early 60s. They played My Little Grass Shack, followed by Lass's Trombone, and then the Dixieland Standard 5 Foot 2. The inventor of stride piano, a form of ragtime that came out of the Upper East Coast, mainly in Harlem, his name was James P. Johnson. He was the best of them all. He mentored Fats Waller and many others. Let's hear him play his own pieces, Blueberry Rhyme, followed by Gut Stomp.

James P. Johnson with Blueberry Rhyme, followed by Gut Stomp. Let's squeeze in a few more recordings for you. Louis Armstrong with That Rhythm Man, followed by Dallas Blues.

All the trees all sway the rhythm, and the children play the rhythm, and the birdies flap their wings. All the breezes slow the rhythm, and the river flow the rhythm. Every flower was in rhythm all day through. Every dance and every melody acts according to his recipe. Everybody fucks rhythm, everybody does rhythm.

Louis Armstrong with That Rhythm Man, followed by Dallas Blues. 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My name is Dave Tucker, your host and piano player. We'll see you next time. Take care.

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2: Here's the extended National Weather Service forecast for Colonial Beach. Daytime temperatures will be at or below normal, with daily chances for showers and storms through this weekend. For Monday, late afternoon showers and storms likely, partly sunny with a high of 85. Monday night, showers and storms likely before midnight, mostly cloudy with a low of 74. Tuesday, a 50-50 chance of afternoon showers and storms, mostly cloudy with a high of 82. Wednesday, a chance of showers and storms, partly sunny with a high of 80. Thursday, a 50-50 chance of afternoon showers and storms, partly sunny with a high of 86. Friday, a chance of afternoon showers and storms, mostly sunny with a high of 87. Saturday, showers and storms likely, partly sunny with a high of 83. And for Sunday, mostly sunny with a high of 82. The pollen count for Monday is expected to be high for grasses. That's your extended local forecast from Colonial Beach Community Radio.
3: Here are the tides as reported for the Potomac at Colonial Beach. For Monday, high tides at 7:52 a.m. and 8:17 p.m. Low tides at 1:24 a.m. and 1:35 p.m. For Tuesday, high tides at 8:42 a.m. and 9:07 p.m. Low tides at 2:14 a.m. and 2:17 p.m. That's the weather and tides from WWER.
4: This is your WWER Dog and Boom Report for Sunday, July 5th through Friday, July 10th. On Sunday and Monday, there is no scheduled range testing. On Tuesday, there is the potential to create loud noise downrange with river restrictions approximately 15,000 yards downrange below the yellow M buoy and to the yellow L buoy. On Wednesday, there is the potential to create very loud noise downrange with river restrictions approximately 15,000 yards downrange below the yellow M buoy and to the yellow L buoy. On Thursday, there is the potential to create loud noise downrange with river restrictions approximately 15,000 yards downrange below the yellow M buoy and to the yellow L buoy. On Friday, there is no noise, but the river is restricted approximately 10,000 yards downrange below the yellow O buoy and to the yellow N buoy. This has been your WWER Dog and Boom Report.
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2: Here's the National Weather Service forecast for Colonial Beach. For Monday, late afternoon showers and storms likely, partly sunny with a high of 85. Monday night, showers and storms likely before midnight, mostly cloudy with a low of 74. And for Tuesday, a 50-50 chance of afternoon showers and storms, mostly cloudy with a high of 82. The pollen count for Monday is expected to be high for grasses. That's your local forecast from Colonial Beach Community Radio.
3: Here are the tides as reported for the Potomac at Colonial Beach. For Monday, high tides at 7:52 a.m. and 8:17 p.m. Low tides at 1:24 a.m. and 1:35 p.m. For Tuesday, high tides at 8:42 a.m. and 9:07 p.m. Low tides at 2:14 a.m. and 2:17 p.m. That's the weather and tides from WWER.
4: Here are your upcoming events. Monday, July 6th, Ice House has wine and open game night. The Colonial Beach Moose Lodge opens 3 to 9. The kitchen will be open 5 to 8. It's cheeseburger night. On Tuesday, July 7th, El Toro has Taco Tuesday. Paula will be doing functional fitness at the Colonial Beach Community Center from 10 to 11. The Colonial Beach Moose Lodge will be open 3 to 9. Kitchen will be open 5 to 8. The feature is special steak and cheese. Wednesday, July 8th, Dockside is prime rib night. Pier 909 has spaghetti night, and it's also wind down Wednesday. The Ice House has music, trivia, karaoke, and burger night. CB Brewing has trivia starting at 6. The Colonial Beach Moose Lodge will be open 3 to 9. Kitchen will be open 5 to 8. It's wing night. On Thursday, July 9th, the Colonial Beach Farmers Market will be at the Colonial Beach Fire Department 8 to 1. Vendors include Leslie's Gardens, Rhonda's Treats, Ray's Farms. The Ice House has luncheon and cafe 11:30 to 3. Trivia starts at 7. The Colonial Beach Moose Lodge will be open 3 to 9. Kitchen will be open 5 to 8. Friday, July 10th, the Ice House has luncheon and cafe 11:30 to 3. Wings, Brews, and Bites 3 to 6:30. 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Paula will be doing Hatha Yoga at the Colonial Beach Community Center from 10 to 11. The Colonial Beach Moose Lodge will be open 3 to 10. Saturday, July 11th, the Ice House has breakfast 8:30 to 11 in the cafe. Sip and Chuck Saturday with Denson starts at 4. Captain Seawalker's Yacht Rock Party starts at 6:30. The Colonial Beach Moose Lodge will be open 3 to 10. Kitchen will be open 5 to 9. Sunday, July 12th, the Ice House has breakfast 8:30 to 11 in the cafe. Live music with Robin Redman and the Birdie River Band starts at 3. Dockside has brunch starting at 10. CB Brewing has pitcher day. If you have anything you'd like to have added, please email us at events@wwer.org.
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2: Here's the extended National Weather Service forecast for Colonial Beach. Daytime temperatures will be at or below normal, with daily chances for showers and storms through this weekend. For Monday, late afternoon showers and storms likely, partly sunny with a high of 85. Monday night, showers and storms likely before midnight, mostly cloudy with a low of 74. Tuesday, a 50-50 chance of afternoon showers and storms, mostly cloudy with a high of 82. Wednesday, a chance of showers and storms, partly sunny with a high of 80. Thursday, a 50-50 chance of afternoon showers and storms, partly sunny with a high of 86. Friday, a chance of afternoon showers and storms, mostly sunny with a high of 87. Saturday, showers and storms likely, partly sunny with a high of 83. And for Sunday, mostly sunny with a high of 82. The pollen count for Monday is expected to be high for grasses. That's your extended local forecast from Colonial Beach Community Radio.
0: Here are the tides as reported for the Potomac at Colonial Beach. For Monday, high tides at 7:52 a.m. and 8:17 p.m. Low tides at 1:24 a.m. and 1:35 p.m. For Tuesday, high tides at 8:42 a.m. and 9:07 p.m. Low tides at 2:14 a.m. and 2:17 p.m. That's the weather and tides from WWER.
3: Here are your upcoming events. Monday, July 6th, the Ice House has wine and open game night. The Colonial Beach Moose Lodge opens 3 to 9. The kitchen will be open 5 to 8. It's cheeseburger night. On Tuesday, July 7th, El Toro has Taco Tuesday. Paula will be doing functional fitness at the Colonial Beach Community Centers from 10 to 11. The Colonial Beach Moose Lodge will be open 3 to 9. Kitchen will be open 5 to 8. The feature is special steak and cheese. Wednesday, July 8th, Dockside is prime rib night. Pier 909 has spaghetti night, and it's also wind down Wednesday. The Ice House has music, trivia, karaoke, and burger night. CB Brewing has trivia starting at 6. The Colonial Beach Moose Lodge will be open 3 to 9. Kitchen will be open 5 to 8. It's wing night. On Thursday, July 9th, the Colonial Beach Farmers Market will be at the Colonial Beach Fire Department 8 to 1. Vendors include Leslie's Gardens, Rhonda's Treats, Ray's Farms. The Ice House has lunch in the cafe 11:30 to 3. Trivia starts at 7. The Colonial Beach Moose Lodge will be open 3 to 9. Kitchen will be open 5 to 8. Friday, July 10th, the Ice House has lunch in the cafe 11:30 to 3. Wings, Brews, and Bites 3 to 6:30. 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

0: 6:30. Paula will be doing Hatha Yoga at the Colonial Beach Community Center from 10 to 11. The Colonial Beach Moose Lodge will be open 3 to 10. Saturday, July 11th, the Ice House has breakfast 8:30 to 11 in the cafe. Sip and Chuck Saturday with Denson starts at 4. Captain Seawalker's Yacht Rock Party starts at 6:30. The Colonial Beach Moose Lodge will be open 3 to 10. Kitchen will be open 5 to 9. Sunday, July 12th, the Ice House has breakfast 8:30 to 11 in the cafe. Live music with Robin Redman and the Birdie River Band starts at 3. Dockside has brunch starting at 10. CB Brewing has pitcher day. 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

does it for me. Coming up, it's the Water Cooler with Ted Tate, then the Takeout with Casey O'Day at noon. Then it's the Home Stretch with Tom Larson, Drive Time Classics with Jack Mortimer, and at 9, Hop Aboard the Blue Bus with Forrest. 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
2: Here's the National Weather Service forecast for Colonial Beach. For Monday, late afternoon showers and storms likely, partly sunny with a high of 85. Monday night, showers and storms likely before midnight, mostly cloudy with a low of 74. And for Tuesday, a 50-50 chance of afternoon showers and storms, mostly cloudy with a high of 82. The pollen count for Monday is expected to be high for grasses. That's your local forecast from Colonial Beach Community Radio.
3: Here are the tides as reported for the Potomac at Colonial Beach. For Monday, high tides at 7:52 a.m. and 8:17 p.m. Low tides at 1:24 a.m. and 1:35 p.m. For Tuesday, high tides at 8:42 a.m. and 9:07 p.m. Low tides at 2:14 a.m. and 2:17 p.m. That's the weather and tides from WWER.
4: This is your WWER Dog and Boom Report for Sunday, July 5th through Friday, July 10th. On Sunday and Monday, there is no scheduled range testing. On Tuesday, there is the potential to create loud noise downrange with river restrictions approximately 15,000 yards downrange below the yellow M buoy and to the yellow L buoy. On Wednesday, there is the potential to create very loud noise downrange with river restrictions approximately 15,000 yards downrange below the yellow M buoy and to the yellow L buoy. On Thursday, there is the potential to create loud noise downrange with river restrictions approximately 15,000 yards downrange below the yellow M buoy and to the yellow L buoy. On Friday, there is no noise, but the river is restricted approximately 10,000 yards downrange below the yellow O buoy and to the yellow N buoy. This has been your WWER Dog and Boom Report.
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2: Here's the extended National Weather Service forecast for Colonial Beach. Daytime temperatures will be at or below normal with daily chances for showers and storms through this weekend. For Monday, late afternoon showers and storms likely, partly sunny with a high of 85. Monday night, showers and storms likely before midnight, mostly cloudy with a low of 74. Tuesday, a 50-50 chance of afternoon showers and storms, mostly cloudy with a high of 82. Wednesday, a chance of showers and storms, partly sunny with a high of 80. Thursday, a 50-50 chance of afternoon showers and storms, partly sunny with a high of 86. Friday, a chance of afternoon showers and storms, mostly sunny with a high of 87. Saturday, showers and storms likely, partly sunny with a high of 83. And for Sunday, mostly sunny with a high of 82. The pollen count for Monday is expected to be high for grasses. That's your extended local forecast from Colonial Beach Community Radio.
3: Here are the tides as reported for the Potomac at Colonial Beach. For Monday, high tides at 7:52 a.m. and 8:17 p.m. Low tides at 1:24 a.m. and 1:35 p.m. For Tuesday, high tides at 8:42 a.m. and 9:07 p.m. Low tides at 2:14 a.m. and 2:17 p.m. That's the weather and tides from WWER.
4: 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Monday, July 6th, Ice House has wine and open game night. The Colonial Beach Moose Lodge opens 3 to 9. The kitchen will be open 5 to 8. It's cheeseburger night. On Tuesday, July 7th, El Toro has Taco Tuesday. Paula will be doing functional fitness at the Colonial Beach Community Center from 10 to 11. The Colonial Beach Moose Lodge will be open 3 to 9. Kitchen will be open 5 to 8. The feature is special steak and cheese. Wednesday, July 8th, Dockside has prime rib night. Pier 909 has spaghetti night, and it's also wind down Wednesday. The Ice House has music, trivia, karaoke, and burger night. CB Brewing has trivia starting at 6. The Colonial Beach Moose Lodge will be open 3 to 9. Kitchen will be open 5 to 8. It's wing night. On Thursday, July 9th, the Colonial Beach Farmers Market will be at the Colonial Beach Fire Department 8 to 1. Vendors include Leslie's Gardens, Rhonda's Treats, Ray's Farms. The Ice House has luncheon and cafe 11:30 to 3. Trivia starts at 7. The Colonial Beach Moose Lodge will be open 3 to 9. Kitchen will be open 5 to 8. Friday, July 10th, the Ice House's Luncheon and Cafe, 11:30 to 3. Wings, Brews, and Bites, 3 to 6:30. 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Paula will be doing Hatha Yoga at the Colonial Beach Community Center from 10 to 11. The Colonial Beach Moose Lodge will be open 3 to 10. Saturday, July 11th, the Ice House has breakfast, 8:30 to 11 in the cafe. Sip and Chuck Saturday with Denson starts at 4. Captain Seawalker's Yacht Rock Party starts at 6:30. The Colonial Beach Moose Lodge will be open 3 to 10. Kitchen will be open 5 to 9. Sunday, July 12th, the Ice House has breakfast, 8:30 to 11 in the cafe. Live music with Robin Redman and the Birdie River Band starts at 3. Dockside has brunch starting at 10. CB Brewing has pitcher day. If you have anything you'd like to have added, please email us at events@wwer.org.
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Open Tuesday through Saturday, 10 a.m. to 6 p.m., and Sunday, 11 to 5. Open late during the second Friday art walk. It's the kind of music that refreshes. 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

The Colonial Beach Train Club meets on the second Thursday of each month at 7 p.m. at CB Train Junction, 509 Colonial Avenue in Colonial Beach. This club is for anyone who enjoys trains or model railroading. The meetings have different topics each month, and members share in discussions of railroad and model railroad related topics. Anyone can join. Meetings may include news items, guest speakers, clinics on modeling, and workshops. The objective of the group is to share a common interest and promote interest in model railroading through community involvement. That's the second Thursday of each month, 7 p.m., at CB Train Junction, 509 Colonial.

This hour of the water cooler is made possible by a donation from Hawthorne Mercantile at 116 Hawthorne Street. 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
1: 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I feel a cool breeze, oh, blowing up my spine. We'll be playing music to dance to, enjoy your backyard barbecues, or just relax on the beach.

Goodman wrote that song, and he told me it was the perfect country and western song. I wrote him back a letter and I told him it was not the perfect country and western song, because he hadn't said anything at all about mama or trains or trucks or prison or getting drunk. Well, he sat down and wrote another verse to the song and he sent it to me, and after reading it, I realized that my friend had written the perfect country and western song, and I felt obliged to include it on this album. The last verse goes like this here. Well, I was drunk the day my mom got out of prison.

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2: Here's the National Weather Service forecast for Colonial Beach for Monday late afternoon.

0: showers and storms likely, partly sunny with a high of 85. Monday night, showers and storms likely before midnight, mostly cloudy with a low of 74. And for Tuesday, a 50-50 chance of afternoon showers and storms, mostly cloudy with a high of 82. The pollen count for Monday is expected to be high for grasses. That's your local forecast from Colonial Beach Community Radio.
1: Here are the tides as reported for the Potomac at Colonial Beach. For Monday, high tides at 7:52 a.m. and 8:17 p.m. Low tides at 1:24 a.m. and 1:35 p.m. For Tuesday, high tides at 8:42 a.m. and 9:07 p.m. Low tides at 2:14 a.m. and 2:17 p.m. That's the weather and tides from WWER.
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Well, that about does it for me. Coming up, it's The Takeout with Casey O'Day. At 9 tonight, hop aboard the Blue Bus with Forrest. Next, just after the top of the hour, weather and tides, take a mini vacation with The Beach Break. Thanks for tuning us in. 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

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I know that I'm reaching the end. The rumors keep flying around me.

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2: Here's the extended National Weather Service forecast for Colonial Beach. Daytime temperatures will be at or below normal with daily chances for showers and storms through this weekend. For Monday, late afternoon showers and storms likely, partly sunny with a high of 85. Monday night, showers and storms likely before midnight, mostly cloudy with a low of 74. Tuesday, a 50-50 chance of afternoon showers and storms, mostly cloudy with a high of 82. Wednesday, a chance of showers and storms, partly sunny with a high of 80. Thursday, a 50-50 chance of afternoon showers and storms, partly sunny with a high of 86. Friday, a chance of afternoon showers and storms, mostly sunny with a high of 87. Saturday, showers and storms likely, partly sunny with a high of 83. And for Sunday, mostly sunny with a high of 82. The pollen count for Monday is expected to be high for grasses. That's your extended local forecast from Colonial Beach Community Radio.
3: Here are the tides as reported for the Potomac at Colonial Beach. For Monday, high tides at 7:52 a.m. and 8:17 p.m. Low tides at 1:24 a.m. and 1:35 p.m. For Tuesday, high tides at 8:42 a.m. and 9:07 p.m. Low tides at 2:14 a.m. and 2:17 p.m. That's the weather and tides from WWER.
4: This is your WWER Dahlgren Boom Report for Sunday, July 5th through Friday, July 10th. On Sunday and Monday, there is no scheduled range testing. On Tuesday, there is the potential to create loud noise downrange with river restrictions approximately 15,000 yards downrange below the yellow M buoy and to the yellow L buoy. On Wednesday, there is the potential to create very loud noise downrange with river restrictions approximately 15,000 yards downrange below the yellow M buoy and to the yellow L buoy. On Thursday, there is the potential to create loud noise downrange with river restrictions approximately 15,000 yards downrange below the yellow M buoy and to the yellow L buoy. On Friday, there is no noise, but the river is restricted approximately 10,000 yards downrange below the yellow O buoy and to the yellow N buoy. This has been your WWER Dahlgren Boom Report.
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7: Good afternoon. Who's ready for lunch? I'm Casey O'Day. Let's break a little bread together. Plus, I'll have the updated Colonial Beach weather and the tides at the top of each hour. But right now, let's go to turntable number one. That's right, we're hitting it old school.

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1: Good afternoon, and welcome to WWER's new segment, Everyday Heroes. I am Mary Parker, joined today by one of our heroes, Joni Millward. Thank you, Joni, for agreeing to chat with me.
2: Thanks for having me.
1: You're kind of

0: becoming known around town as the Osprey Lady. How did you think you got that name?
1: Well, that's funny you should say that, as this morning I was out doing water sampling with river keepers and one of the other volunteers. As I walked up, I wasn't that familiar with him, but he says, "Oh, you're the Osprey Lady." So I was just called up this morning. Probably because I like to talk about ospreys, and that's pretty well known. I'll talk about osprey to anybody any day of the week. So, and I care about them, and I think that's very, very well known.
0: How do you think you developed such an affection for osprey, coming from being a town clerk in Fredericksburg?
1: Actually, I was not a town clerk. I was a clerk of court.
0: A clerk of court.
1: In the Fredericksburg Juvenile Court. Well, I worked there for 2 years after moving here. But when we did move here, the house that we moved into that we bought, in the back from our deck, there's a, you could see an osprey pole and platform, and that sits at the fire department. And my husband said, "Oh, look, an osprey platform. We're going to enjoy that." Little did he know. So I did enjoy that. I'd never lived around osprey before, and I could see them right from my deck. I watched them the first year come in, arrive first, of course, and then they brought in sticks, and they had babies, and I got to watch the babies grow and fly away, and I completely fell in love with them. And they're just beautiful birds. They're amazing birds. They're really fun to watch. They have personalities, I think. And I completely fell in love with that bird becoming my bird that I wanted to learn about.
0: Oh, that's great. And you've started a new program on the beach where you're inviting townsfolk to participate in observing osprey. Can you tell us a little bit more about that?
1: Yes. Well, as everyone knows, osprey have had a very hard time the last few years, and they have not been doing well. So we work very closely with the Center for Conservation Biology and other researchers. And I was actually at a presentation where it was spoke about provisioning rates, and that's how many fish are brought to the nest for the female or female and chicks when the chicks arrive, and how that is so important to monitor. So afterwards, I spoke with one of the researchers, and he said, "Someone's got to sit, and they've got to watch that nest. And you can get volunteers out there and give them a time period, and they watch for the fish, but they write down all other behaviors, and we can glean what is going on in your area." Mm-hmm. And that's called a provisioning rate when you're counting the fish coming in. So I said, "Let's do that." So,
0: have you had a good response from
1: the town? We've had a pretty good response. Actually, when you hear this, we need more volunteers to do that.
0: Mm-hmm.
1: And just reach out to us. Mm-hmm. And we can set you up with a nest to watch. It's going to become critical when those chicks arrive.
0: Mm-hmm.
1: To see if the male is able to bring in enough food for those babies.
0: Sure.
1: So, that's what we're doing. So, we're not going to have everything covered all day long, but it's a start, and mm-hmm. any data we can collect is good, and mm-hmm. we will be turning good. That in.
0: Well, I'm participating in it. I have osprey in my backyard, and it's amazing how disciplined you have to be to sit still for 2 hours.
1: It truly is, especially mm-hmm. when nothing's happening.
0: Right.
1: But it can happen in the blink of an eye, and if you look at your phone, or you look away, or you daydream, you can miss something.
0: That's right.
1: So,
0: that's right.
1: But thank you for doing that.
0: Oh, you're welcome. Thanks for the opportunity. At this point, do you have any observations to share with us that are coming in?
1: We do. Some of her nests have failed. I do not have all the data that mm-hmm. has been collected, because that is going to Luna, one of our board members.
0: Sure.
1: And then we're going to compile that. But we do know of several failed nests around Colonial Beach already.
0: Already.
1: And I'm not sure why they have failed.
0: Mm-hmm.
1: And we'll be looking into that more as I see the data. Nests that looked like they were going to go did not.
0: Oh,
1: so
0: how unfortunate.
1: It is unfortunate. Mm-hmm. And we're very, very concerned about our birds
0: mm-hmm.
1: at this point.
0: You know, the festival has blossomed into one of CB's favorite festivals. In fact, someone told me that it is now referred to as the go-to osprey festival on the East Coast.

0: host.
1: Aw.
0: So you must be very proud of.
1: I am.
0: Yes.
1: I am a lot. There's a lot of people that helped to make that happen, and we've just been growing it. And I'm excited about it every year. And we're already working on next year's festival.
0: You began the conversation by saying that you just came from volunteering to check the river quality.
1: Yes.
0: Can you tell us a little bit more about what that means?
1: So the Potomac Riverkeeper Network, we sample water here in three different locations in Colonial Beach, and this is our third year to do so. And then we have volunteers that go out to the three sites, which is Monroe Bay Campground, the Town Pier, and Dockside. We're testing for two different bacteria this year, and turbidity. We do pH, air temperature, water temperature, and we turn those samples and that data into the lab, and then they run those samples, and then the results come out on Thursday.
0: I appreciate all that you do
1: and
0: the time that you give.
1: I will have to say, when you asked me to do this, a little bit uncomfortable with a hero because I'm not. And although, I'm president of our organization, I have great board members, I have great volunteers. I can't do any of it without those people. So it's all those great people that work with us and town and their support, and even just the attendees that come, they're great and they enjoy it. And it's all successful because of all of us.
0: Yeah.
1: So anyway, I just wanted to put that out there.
0: No, that's important to recognize that we're not isolated in the work that we do.
1: Yeah, not at all.
0: Right. So I will say thank you to you and all your associates who make such a difference in the town, for our acquaintances, strangers, soon to be friends.
1: Yes, absolutely.
0: So thank you.
1: Well, thank you so much.

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2: Here's the National Weather Service forecast for Colonial Beach. For Monday, late afternoon showers and storms likely, partly sunny with a high of 85. Monday night, showers and storms likely before midnight, mostly cloudy with a low of 74. And for Tuesday, a 50-50 chance of afternoon showers and storms, mostly cloudy with a high of 82. The pollen count for Monday is expected to be high for grasses. That's your local forecast from Colonial Beach Community Radio.
0: Here are the tides as reported for the Potomac at Colonial Beach. For Monday, high tides at 7:52 a.m. and 8:17 p.m. Low tides at 1:24 a.m. and 1:35 p.m. For Tuesday, high tides at 8:42 a.m. and 9:07 p.m. Low tides at 2:14 a.m. and 2:17 p.m. That's the weather and tides from WWER.
3: 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Monday, July 6th, the Ice House has wine and open game night. The Colonial Beach Moose Lodge opens 3 to 9. The kitchen will be open 5 to 8. It's cheeseburger night. On Tuesday, July 7th, El Toro has Taco Tuesday. Paula will be doing functional fitness at the Colonial Beach Community Centers from 10 to 11. The Colonial Beach Moose Lodge will be open 3 to 9. Kitchen will be open 5 to 8. The feature is special steak and cheese. Wednesday, July 8th, Dockside is prime rib night. Pier 909 has spaghetti night, and it's also wind down Wednesday. The Ice House has music, trivia, karaoke, and burger night. CB Brewing has trivia starting at 6. The Colonial Beach Moose Lodge will be open 3 to 9. Kitchen will be open 5 to 8. It's wing night. On Thursday, July 9th, the Colonial Beach Farmers Market will be at the Colonial Beach Fire Department, 8 to 1. Vendors include Leslie's Gardens, Rhonda's Treats, Ray's Farms. The Ice House is Luncheon and Cafe, 11:30 to 3. Trivia starts at 7. The Colonial Beach Moose Lodge will be open 3 to 9. Kitchen will be open 5 to 8. Friday, July 10th, the Ice House is Luncheon and Cafe, 11:30 to 3. 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Paula will be doing Hatha Yoga at the Colonial Beach Community Center from 10 to 11. The Colonial Beach Moose Lodge will be open 3 to 10. Saturday, July 11th, the Ice House has breakfast, 8:30 to 11 in the cafe. Sip and Chuck Saturday with Denson starts at 4. Captain Seawalker's Yacht Rock Party starts at 6:30. The Colonial Beach Moose Lodge will be open 3 to 10. Kitchen will be open 5 to 9. Sunday, July 12th, the Ice House has breakfast, 8:30 to 11 in the cafe. 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
0: It's great to have you here with us this afternoon on the Takeout with Casey O'Day. 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

This Friday from 6 to 9 p.m., the Colonial Beach Artists Guild presents the Second Friday Art Walk. 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Put simply, it's a chance to sip and stroll as you enjoy the various venues of the Second Friday Art Walk. 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

This Friday from 6 to 9 p.m., the Colonial Beach Artist Guild presents the Second Friday Art Walk. 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It allows the public to buy an alcoholic drink and walk around a predetermined zone. 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
2: Here's the extended National Weather Service forecast for Colonial Beach. Daytime temperatures will be at or below normal with daily chances for showers and storms through this weekend. For Monday, late afternoon showers and storms likely, partly sunny with a high of 85. Monday night, showers and storms likely before midnight, mostly cloudy with a low of 74. Tuesday, a 50-50 chance of afternoon showers and storms, mostly cloudy with a high of 82. Wednesday, a chance of showers and storms, partly sunny with a high of 80. Thursday, a 50-50 chance of afternoon showers and storms, partly sunny with a high of 86. Friday, a chance of afternoon showers and storms, mostly sunny with a high of 87. Saturday, showers and storms likely, partly sunny with a high of 83. And for Sunday, mostly sunny with a high of 82. The pollen count for Monday is expected to be high for grasses. That's your extended local forecast from Colonial Beach Community Radio.
3: Here are the tides as reported for the Potomac at Colonial Beach. For Monday, high tides at 7:52 a.m. and 8:17 p.m. Low tides at 1:24 a.m. and 1:35 p.m. For Tuesday, high tides at 8:42 a.m. and 9:07 p.m. Low tides at 2:14 a.m. and 2:17 p.m. That's the weather and tides from WWER.
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Tasty tunes, of course. Thanks for joining me for lunch, Casey O'Day on WWER. I think that was a dad joke.

0: KCNA, and I am out the door. I've got a little beach time in mind, but coming up next on WWER, The Homestretch with Tom Larson, Drive Time Classics with Jack Mortimer, and at 9 tonight, hop aboard the Blue Bus with Forrest. I will be back tomorrow at noon. We've got a lunch date right here on your commercial-free community radio, WWER.
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0: This Friday from 6 to 9 p.m., the Colonial Beach Artist Guild presents the Second Friday Art Walk. 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It allows the public to buy an alcoholic drink and walk around a predetermined zone. Put simply, it's a chance to sip and stroll as you enjoy the various venues of the Second Friday Art Walk. 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
1: Here's the National Weather Service forecast for Colonial Beach. For Monday, late afternoon showers and storms likely, partly sunny with a high of 85. Monday night, showers and storms likely before midnight, mostly cloudy with a low of 74. And for Tuesday, a 50-50 chance of afternoon showers and storms, mostly cloudy with a high of 82. The pollen count for Monday is expected to be high for grasses. That's your local forecast from Colonial Beach Community Radio.
2: Here are the tides as reported for the Potomac at Colonial Beach. For Monday, high tides at 7:52 a.m. and 8:17 p.m. Low tides at 1:24 a.m. and 1:35 p.m. For Tuesday, high tides at 8:42 a.m. and 9:07 p.m. Low tides at 2:14 a.m. and 2:17 p.m. That's the weather and tides from WWER.
3: This is your WWER Dog and Boom Report for Sunday, July 5th through Friday, July 10th. On Sunday and Monday, there is no scheduled range testing. On Tuesday, there is the potential to create loud noise downrange with river restrictions approximately 15,000 yards downrange below the yellow M buoy and to the yellow L buoy. On Wednesday, there is the potential to create very loud noise downrange with river restrictions approximately 15,000 yards downrange below the yellow M buoy and to the yellow L buoy. On Thursday, there is the potential to create loud noise downrange with river restrictions approximately 15,000 yards downrange below the yellow M buoy and to the yellow L buoy. On Friday, there is no noise, but the river is restricted approximately 10,000 yards downrange below the yellow O buoy and to the yellow N buoy. This has been your WWER Dog and Boom Report.
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6: 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So let's get right to it. 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

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We at WWER want to wish our supporting members a happy birthday on their special day. Today, July 6th, we say happy birthday to Gail Hawk. 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
2: Here's the extended National Weather Service forecast for Colonial Beach. Daytime temperatures will be at or below normal with daily chances for showers and storms through this weekend. For Monday, late afternoon showers and storms likely, partly sunny with a high of 85. Monday night, showers and storms likely before midnight, mostly cloudy with a low of 74. Tuesday, a 50-50 chance of afternoon showers and storms, mostly cloudy with a high of 82. Wednesday, a chance of showers and storms, partly sunny with a high of 80. Thursday, a 50-50 chance of afternoon showers and storms, partly sunny with a high of 86. Friday, a chance of afternoon showers and storms, mostly sunny with a high of 87. Saturday, showers and storms likely, partly sunny with a high of 83. And for Sunday, mostly sunny with a high of 82. The pollen count for Monday is expected to be high for grasses. That's your extended local forecast from Colonial Beach Community Radio.
3: Here are the tides as reported for the Potomac at Colonial Beach. For Monday, high tides at 7:52 a.m. and 8:17 p.m. Low tides at 1:24 a.m. and 1:35 p.m. For Tuesday, high tides at 8:42 a.m. and 9:07 p.m. Low tides at 2:14 a.m. and 2:17 p.m. That's the weather and tides from WWER.
4: Here are your upcoming events. Monday, July 6th, Ice House has wine and open game night. The Colonial Beach Moose Lodge opens 3 to 9. The kitchen will be open 5 to 8. It's cheeseburger night. On Tuesday, July 7th, El Toro has Taco Tuesday. Paula will be doing functional fitness at the Colonial Beach Community Centers from 10 to 11. The Colonial Beach Moose Lodge will be open 3 to 9. Kitchen will be open 5 to 8. The feature is special steak and cheese. Wednesday, July 8th, Dockside has prime rib night. Pier 909 has spaghetti night, and it's also wind down Wednesday. The Ice House has music, trivia, karaoke, and burger night. CB Brewing has trivia starting at 6. The Colonial Beach Moose Lodge will be open 3 to 9. Kitchen will be open 5 to 8. It's wing night. On Thursday, July 9th, the Colonial Beach Farmers Market will be at the Colonial Beach Fire Department 8 to 1. Vendors include Leslie's Gardens, Rhonda's Treats, Ray's Farms. The Ice House has luncheon and cafe 11:30 to 3. Trivia starts at 7. The Colonial Beach Moose Lodge will be open 3 to 9. Kitchen will be open 5 to 8. Friday, July 10th, the Ice House has luncheon and cafe 11:30 to 3. Wings, Brews, and Bites 3 to 6:30. Live music by the Phipps starts at 6:30. Paula will be doing Hatha Yoga at the Colonial Beach Community Center from 10 to 11. The Colonial Beach Moose Lodge will be open 3 to 10. Saturday, July 11th, the Ice House has breakfast 8:30 to 11 in the cafe. Sip and Chuck Saturday with Denson starts at 4. Captain Seawalker's Yacht Rock Party starts at 6:30. The Colonial Beach Moose Lodge will be open 3 to 10. Kitchen will be open 5 to 9. Sunday, July 12th, the Ice House has breakfast 8:30 to 11 in the cafe. Live music with Robin Redmond and the Birdie River Band starts at 3. Dockside has brunch starting at 10. CB Brewing has pitcher day. If you have anything you'd like to have added, please email us at events at wwer.org.
5: 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That's the second Thursday of each month, 7 p.m., at CB Train Junction, 509 Colonial.

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0: Well, that about does it for me. Coming up next, it's Drive Time Classics with Jack Mortimer. At 9 tonight, hop aboard the Blue Bus with Forrest. You never know where the Blue Bus will take you. This is Tom Larson, and I return tomorrow at 3 for another edition of The Home Stretch. Thanks for joining us this afternoon. Have a wonderful evening, and keep it right here on your commercial-free community radio, WWER-FM, Colonial Beach, Virginia.
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2: Here's the National Weather Service forecast for Colonial Beach. For Monday night, showers and storms likely before midnight, mostly cloudy with a low of 74. Tuesday, a 50-50 chance of afternoon showers and storms, mostly cloudy with a high of 82. And for Thursday night, showers and storms likely before midnight, mostly cloudy with a low of 73. The pollen count for Tuesday is expected to be moderate for grasses. That's your local forecast from Colonial Beach Community Radio.
3: Here are the tides as reported for the Potomac at Colonial Beach for Monday, high tides at 7:52 a.m. and 8:17 p.m., low tides at 1:24 a.m. and 1:35 p.m. For Tuesday, high tides at 8:42 a.m. and 9:07 p.m., low tides at 2:14 a.m. and 2:17 p.m. That's the weather and tides from WWER.
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4: 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I am your host, Jack Mortimer. 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

these are the times that try men's souls. In the course of our nation's history, the people of Boston have rallied bravely whenever the rights of men have been threatened. Today, a new crisis has arisen. The Metropolitan Transit Authority, better known as the MTA, is attempting to levy a burdensome tax on the population in the form of a subway fare increase. Citizens, hear me out. This could happen to you.

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2: Here's the extended National Weather Service forecast for Colonial Beach. Daytime temperatures will be at or below normal, with daily chances for showers and storms through this weekend. For Monday, late afternoon showers and storms likely, partly sunny with a high of 85. Monday night, showers and storms likely before midnight, mostly cloudy with a low of 74. Tuesday, a 50-50 chance of afternoon showers and storms, mostly cloudy with a high of 82. Wednesday, a chance of showers and storms, partly sunny with a high of 80. Thursday, a 50-50 chance of afternoon showers and storms, partly sunny with a high of 86. Friday, a chance of afternoon showers and storms, mostly sunny with a high of 87. Saturday, showers and storms likely, partly sunny with a high of 83. And for Sunday, mostly sunny with a high of 82. The pollen count for Monday is expected to be high for grasses. That's your extended local forecast from Colonial Beach Community Radio.
3: Here are the tides as reported for the Potomac at Colonial Beach for Monday. High tides at 7:52 a.m. and 8:17 p.m. Low tides at 1:24 a.m. and 1:35 p.m. For Tuesday, high tides at 8:42 a.m. and 9:07 p.m. Low tides at 2:14 a.m. and 2:17 p.m. That's the weather and tides from WWER.
4: This is your WWER Dahlgren Boom Report for Sunday, July 5th through Friday, July 10th. On Sunday and Monday, there is no scheduled range testing. On Tuesday, there is the potential to create loud noise downrange with river restrictions approximately 15,000 yards downrange below the yellow M buoy and to the yellow L buoy. On Wednesday, there is the potential to create very loud noise downrange with river restrictions approximately 15,000 yards downrange below the yellow M buoy and to the yellow L buoy. On Thursday, there is the potential to create loud noise downrange with river restrictions approximately 15,000 yards downrange below the yellow M buoy and to the yellow L buoy. On Friday, there is no noise, but the river is restricted approximately 10,000 yards downrange below the yellow O buoy and to the yellow N buoy. This has been your WWER Dahlgren Boom Report.
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2: 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It allows the public to buy an alcoholic drink and walk around a predetermined zone. Put simply, it's a chance to sip and stroll as you enjoy the various venues of the Second Friday Art Walk. 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
2: Here's the National Weather Service forecast for Colonial Beach. For Monday night, showers and storms likely before midnight, mostly cloudy with a low of 74. Tuesday, 50-50 chance of afternoon showers and storms, mostly cloudy with a high of 82. And for Thursday night, showers and storms likely before midnight, mostly cloudy with a low of 73. The pollen count for Tuesday is expected to be moderate for grasses. That's your local forecast from Colonial Beach Community Radio.
3: Here are the tides as reported for the Potomac at Colonial Beach for Monday, high tides at 7:52 a.m. and 8:17 p.m., low tides at 1:24 a.m. and 1:35 p.m. For Tuesday, high tides at 8:42 a.m. and 9:07 p.m., low tides at 2:14 a.m. and 2:17 p.m. That's the weather and tides from WWER.
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2: Here's the extended National Weather Service forecast for Colonial Beach. Daytime temperatures will be at or below normal, with daily chances for showers and storms through this weekend. For Monday, late afternoon, showers and storms likely, partly sunny with a high of 85. Monday night, showers and storms likely before midnight, mostly cloudy with a low of 74. Tuesday, a 50-50 chance of afternoon showers and storms, mostly cloudy with a high of 82. Wednesday, a chance of showers and storms, partly sunny with a high of 80. Thursday, a 50-50 chance of afternoon showers and storms, partly sunny with a high of 86. Friday, a chance of afternoon showers and storms, mostly sunny with a high of 87. Saturday, showers and storms likely, partly sunny with a high of 83. And for Sunday, mostly sunny with a high of 82. The pollen count for Monday is expected to be high for grasses.